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What? Money in a mattress, Cartier glasses. 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Send me no money, get your new hall passes. 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It's sticky like barbecue sauce. T-shiny, yeah, they calling me Jaws.

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I'm on Ariana shit, thank you, man. 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Party, party, for a party, out in Abu Dhabi, that's a regular night. You're sticky like barbecue sauce. T-Shiny had it calling me J.